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1: Nico Santos, Optimist.
2: But I don't wanna live like this. 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

It ain't a masterpiece. Oh my, my, oh my, my love. I take one look at you, you're taking me out.

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1: 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I'm from the dirty, but that Chico nice. Y'all call it a moment, I call it life.

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1: 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But wait a minute, isn't this...
0: Yeah, yes it is.
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1: Yes! Muppet, come on! Hey, Martinez, you ready, girl?
2: Come on, let's do this.

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